when the love is right. You just got to keep on going and keep on going and keep on going until Barry White comes in and says, show your eyes. Ladies and gentlemen, Mr. Scott Mayo right here on Out.

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2: In the hour of the girl, you can make this danger witness, or whatever. Without your heart, you can wish you could relate. If it's always gonna be, sit beside me on the star. If you wake me up tonight, so you try to make it whole with everybody here, more than a Sony to make the words throw up, or show me the way, so they pick me up again.

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It's enough to make you gag, just enough to make you sick, and each and every day, with the concrete and the masonry, when the paint that's on is dry, you can work it from your eye. And you take it from my heart, as you stand alone forever.

0: place. Sister Sadie was a honey, always had a lot of money. Then she ran into Alfonso Brown. She hasn't been the same since Alfonso put her down.
1: 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È semplicemente radicata nel mio cuore e nella mia anima. 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
1: All right, fellas, here it comes. There's something for you. All you guys have lost a real good lady. And blew up because something got in the way. Everybody's got it, but yours got in the way. How could you do it? How could you be so down, so down? Didn't you know she's no fool? Didn't you want her to?

disappeared like smoke. And they say, I don't miss her, but you know you're jiving. You know you miss her.

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1: Heavy hearted I sit. Too weak to stand and too tired to fight on another day. So I'll lay.